myself today to see if I still feel. 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

Have you come here for forgiveness? 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
2: We thought this would be a cool song to do together, so y'all enjoy.